0: the homework. Yeah, we sit and untap by. View is priceless, nobody indecisive of our future. We got the homework that we sit and untap by. View is priceless, nobody indecisive of our future. We got the love, got the vision. We got the truth that we bring with us.
1: Ich muss hier auch mal eine Affenschaukel. Ich bin nämlich auch nicht so der. Ui. So.
0: Here is one big family.

got the homework that we're sitting on top of. 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

got the homework that we're sitting on top of. 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
1: Elvis Presley, der von 1958 bis 1960 im hessischen Bad Nauheim als amerikanischer Soldat gelebt hat.
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3: We need your music, Mr. Presley, or can I say Elvis to you?
4: Elvis is okay.
3: Okay, now listen, my English is not so yellow from the egg, but I explain. There is a big publicum, yes, here in a big area, and you are the top act. You are the number one, die Arns, wie wir auch sagen. Yeah, it's numero uno.
4: All right, yeah. What do you want me to play?
3: Do you know Handcase?
4: Sure, from Bad Nauheim, I love Handcase.
3: Yeah, that's schon mal gut. Pass auf, there is a Hutch Handcase over there. Play for him, and you get a bamble for free.
4: Yeah. Oh, do my very best. Okay. Love me, Handcase, love me true, like this.
0: Werte unverändert.
3: Somewhat other.
4: Are you handcased tonight?
0: Vielleicht minimal. Nein, schon wieder auf null. Es soll weitermachen.
3: We need more power, Elvis, mehr Dampf dahinne.
4: All right, here we go. Are you ready for some handcased energy? Yeah. I can't hear you. Are you really ready? Yeah. Are you really ready for some real handcased energy?
0: Yeah!

0: the homework. Yeah, we're sitting on top, but view is priceless. Nobody indecisive of our future. We got the homework that we sitting on top of. View is priceless. Nobody indecisive of our future. We got the love, we got the vision, we got the truth that we bring with us.
1: Ich muss hier auch mal eine Affenschaukel. Ich bin nämlich auch nicht so der. Ui. So.

got the homework that we sitting on top of. View is priceless, nobody indecisive of our future.

got the homework that we're sitting on top of. View is priceless, nobody indecisive of our future.